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1: 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And I felt a yearning for that great adventure. So many nights I woke up

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And then I found you, and we fell in eternal love right from the beginning. 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In that fateful night, I thought to myself, I'll do everything I can, save up every dime, and one day I'll return.

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